they soak in. Let the moment stay. Cameras rolling, no puzzling. 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

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Why these people who want to do so much good for everyone, who call themselves governments and this and that, why them say you must not use the herb?

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If playing with your string happens to be your thing, it's easy to say to both, oh, never mind.

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Yeah. One. Radio Herati. Radio. This song says, no matter who you are, no matter where you go in your life, at some point you're gonna need somebody to stand by you.

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1: Open the window, man. Let's do something. Get out of here. Let's go for it.
2: Come on, man. Why not?
1: Let's do it. Come on, I'll be back in a second. Let's go for it.